0: there, not recommended by me or Smith & Wesson for that matter. Mark Chestnut, Bubba Shot the Jukebox, the original Country Gold. Rowdy Yates getting back to the phone at 855-697-6939 in just a few. It's Willie and Dolly in a massive 25-song salute this weekend. And coming up, we head to the theaters with Honeysuckle Rose. And later on, Dolly's fond farewell to the man who really gave her big break in country music. But instead of storming in and telling him to shove it, she wrote a song instead.
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13: Partly cloudy skies tonight with areas of fog developing, muggy lows mid-upper 60s. Mostly sunny and humid for your Sunday with highs mid-upper 80s. Increasing cloud cover Sunday night, muggy lows mid-upper 60s. And partly sunny skies on Monday with scattered showers and thunderstorms returning. Humid with a high temperature around the mid-80s. Scattered showers and thunderstorms likely continue Monday night with mostly cloudy skies, muggy, low temperature falling into the upper 60s. I'm Severe Weather Team 9 meteorologist Nathan Schott.
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1: How's it going, Rowdy? How you doing tonight?
2: Hey, I'm doing good. How are you?
1: 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Just sitting around the fire, just relaxing, listening to the old Country Gold.
2: Sounds delightful.
1: Yeah, I was trying to be caller number 10, but I think I might have missed it.
2: 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You pulled into the station right on time.
1: That is awesome.
2: What's your name?
1: My name is Dane.
2: Dane, we are down to the final few weeks to give away our summertime triple play prize packs. So we're going to fix you up with a full-color autograph and our fourth-generation car or cooler decal. 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
1: Is that the green and gold one?
2: The guitar pick is actually sunburst yellow. But yeah, that decal is green and gold and gorgeous.
1: Well, in Wisconsin, we do love the green and gold.
2: I didn't even think about that.
0: Portions of this program have been pre-recorded.
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12: Partly cloudy skies tonight with areas of fog developing, muggy lows mid-upper 60s. Mostly sunny and humid for your Sunday with highs mid-upper 80s. Increasing cloud cover Sunday night, muggy lows mid-upper 60s. And partly sunny skies on Monday with scattered showers and thunderstorms returning. Humid with a high temperature around the mid-80s. Scattered showers and thunderstorms likely continue Monday night with mostly cloudy skies, muggy, low temperature falling into the upper 60s. I'm Severe Weather Team 9 meteorologist Nathan Schott.
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2: The New York Times has released a list of the top 30 living songwriters in all of America. Dolly Parton made the list. Willie Nelson did too. It's Their Good Work 2 times an hour and a little bit extra. I know you're going to love it.

0: Paul in Sevierville, Tennessee. He knows the words by heart, but I'm not going to go into the reason why. Third rock from the sun, it's Joe Dippy from the original Country Gold. I am Rowdy Yates with Dolly Parton and Willie Nelson. For you in a big way this weekend, in just a few, the title track to Dolly's 1974 album, Coat of Many Colors, and 1982 single from Willie Nelson that turned into his biggest crossover hit. It was a song that producers hoped that Willie Nelson and Merle Haggard would record for their duets project, Poncho and Lefty, but the Hag just wasn't feeling it. So Willie recorded a solo version, and I am betting he and his bank account were glad that he did.
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14: Partly cloudy skies tonight with areas of fog developing, muggy, lows mid-upper 60s. Mostly sunny and humid for your Sunday with highs mid-upper 80s. Increasing cloud cover Sunday night, muggy, lows mid-upper 60s. And partly sunny skies on Monday with scattered showers and thunderstorms returning. Humid with a high temperature around the mid-80s. Scattered showers and thunderstorms likely continue Monday night with mostly cloudy skies, muggy, low temperature falling into the upper 60s. I'm Severe Weather Team 9 meteorologist Nathan Schott.
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0: say hello to my pals at KXLX, just a few miles up the road from the Paramount Theater in Abilene, Texas, where that guy will grace the stage next week. John Anderson from the original Country Gold. Rowdy Yates, and the request line is 855-697-6939. More music from Willie, live on stage on the way, and Dolly Parton when she made the move from Tennessee to Tinseltown. You know, a lot of people felt like she was abandoning Music City when she made the move to Hollywood, but in typical trademark Dolly humor, she famously said, "Hey, I'm not leaving country music. I'm taking it with me."
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16: Partly cloudy skies tonight with areas of fog developing, muggy lows mid-upper 60s. Mostly sunny and humid for your Sunday with highs mid-upper 80s. Increasing cloud cover Sunday night, muggy lows mid-upper 60s. And partly sunny skies on Monday with scattered showers and thunderstorms returning. Humid with a high temperature around the mid-80s. Scattered showers and thunderstorms likely continue Monday night with mostly cloudy skies, muggy, low temperature falling into the upper 60s. I'm Severe Weather Team 9 meteorologist Nathan Schott.
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10: WTUZ Country Weather. Partly cloudy skies tonight with areas of fog developing, muggy lows mid-upper 60s. Mostly sunny and humid for your Sunday with highs mid-upper 80s. Increasing cloud cover Sunday night, muggy lows mid-upper 60s. And partly sunny skies on Monday with scattered showers and thunderstorms returning. Humid with a high temperature around the mid-80s. Scattered showers and thunderstorms likely continue Monday night with mostly cloudy skies, muggy, low temperature falling into the upper 60s. I'm Severe Weather Team 9 meteorologist Nathan Schott.
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2: 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Congratulations. What's your name?
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12: Partly cloudy skies tonight with areas of fog developing, muggy lows mid to upper 60s. Mostly sunny and humid for your Sunday with highs mid to upper 80s. Increasing cloud cover Sunday night, muggy lows mid to upper 60s. And partly sunny skies on Monday with scattered showers and thunderstorms returning. Humid with a high temperature around the mid 80s. Scattered showers and thunderstorms likely continue Monday night with mostly cloudy skies, muggy, low temperature falling into the upper 60s. I'm Severe Weather Team 9 meteorologist Nathan Schutt.

0: truth. All right, here's a good news story. A Texas cosmetology student relied on her first aid training to help a wounded cashier after an armed robbery. Sounds like something out of the Spider-Man episode.
1: Maybe it is. It could be the beginning of the new Spider-Man movie.
0: So her name is Scarlett. She had a friend that found 21-year-old employee injured behind the counter of a Midland vape shop.
1: Okay.
0: Now it really is Spider-Man. While her friend called 911, Scarlett used her shirt as a compress and applied pressure to the man's head wound. The cashier was taken to the hospital, and Scarlett says that she is grateful that she happened to be there when someone needed help, just like Spider-Man would say.
1: Yeah, she's maybe Spider-Woman.
0: Or maybe Batman. That's a good story.
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7: Go to takeahealthystand.org.

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10: Partly cloudy skies tonight with areas of fog, developing muggy lows, mid-upper 60s. Mostly sunny and humid for your Sunday with highs mid-upper 80s. Increasing cloud cover Sunday night, muggy lows, mid-upper 60s. And partly sunny skies on Monday with scattered showers and thunderstorms returning. Humid with a high temperature around the mid-80s. Scattered showers and thunderstorms likely continue Monday night with mostly cloudy skies, muggy, low temperature falling into the upper 60s. I'm Severe Weather Team 9 meteorologist Nathan Schott.

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5: Partly cloudy skies tonight with areas of fog developing, muggy lows mid-upper 60s. Mostly sunny and humid for your Sunday with highs mid-upper 80s. Increasing cloud cover Sunday night, muggy lows mid-upper 60s. And partly sunny skies on Monday with scattered showers and thunderstorms returning. Humid with a high temperature around the mid-80s. Scattered showers and thunderstorms likely continue Monday night with mostly cloudy skies, muggy, low temperature falling into the upper 60s. I'm Severe Weather Team 9 meteorologist Nathan Schott.
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0: loves talking about history, and he's even got the diploma to prove it. It's time for This Day in History on After Midnight with Granger Smith.
1: On this day, August the 9th, 1898, Rudolf Diesel of Germany obtained a patent for his internal combustion engine, later known as the diesel engine. 1930, animated character Betty Boop debuted in Max Fleischer's cartoon Dizzy Dishes. 1945, U.S. dropped the second atomic bomb on Nagasaki, Japan, destroying part of the city and wreaking unimaginable havoc. 1974, Richard Nixon resigned as President of the United States, and Vice President Gerald Ford swears the oath of office to take his place as the 38th U.S. President. Some famous birthdays include actress Anna Kendrick, WWE star Alexa Bliss, actress Gillian Anderson, NFL star and football coach Deion Sanders, and actor Sam Elliott. Those are just a few things that went down on this day in history.
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11: Partly cloudy skies tonight with areas of fog, developing muggy lows, mid-upper 60s. Mostly sunny and humid for your Sunday with highs mid-upper 80s. Increasing cloud cover Sunday night, muggy lows, mid-upper 60s. And partly sunny skies on Monday with scattered showers and thunderstorms returning. Humid with a high temperature around the mid-80s. Scattered showers and thunderstorms likely continue Monday night with mostly cloudy skies, muggy, low temperature falling into the upper 60s. I'm Severe Weather Team 9 meteorologist Nathan Schott.

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1: I'm Earl Dibbles Jr. I'm a country boy. I'm an honest boy, too, and crime don't pay. I got a story to prove it. While arresting a man in Benton County, Oregon, police were able to retrieve a stolen home. Officers were in the process of arresting Bo Dale Monroe on 500 related charges when they spotted the house on this property. The sheriff confirmed it was the same house, a 1979 Corsair trailer coach that had been converted into a two-story tiny home and that had been reported missing all the way back there in January. Monroe was ultimately charged with two failure to appear warrants, violation of a restraining order, aggravated theft, and the unlawful use of a vehicle and theft. Pretty sure he's got a new home now that he didn't have to steal. It's behind bars. Dumb.
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12: Partly cloudy skies tonight with areas of fog developing, muggy lows mid-upper 60s. Mostly sunny and humid for your Sunday with highs mid-upper 80s. Increasing cloud cover Sunday night, muggy lows mid-upper 60s. And partly sunny skies on Monday with scattered showers and thunderstorms returning. Humid with a high temperature around the mid-80s. Scattered showers and thunderstorms likely continue Monday night with mostly cloudy skies, muggy, low temperature falling into the upper 60s. I'm Severe Weather Team 9 meteorologist Nathan Schott.

0: Thanks for listening to After Midnight with me, Ranger Smith, on 99.9. All right, here's a good news story. A Texas cosmetology student relied on her first aid training to help a wounded cashier after an armed robbery. Sounds like something out of the Spider-Man episode.
1: Maybe it is. It could be the beginning of the new Spider-Man movie.
0: So her name is Scarlett. She had a friend that found 21-year-old employee injured behind the counter of a Midland vape shop.
1: Okay.
0: Now it really is Spider-Man. While her friend called 911, Scarlett used her shirt as a compress and applied pressure to the man's head wound. The cashier was taken to the hospital, and Scarlett says that she is grateful that she happened to be there when someone needed help, just like Spider-Man would say.
1: Yeah, she's maybe Spider-Woman.
0: Or maybe Batman. That's a good story.
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7: Partly cloudy skies tonight with areas of fog developing, muggy lows mid-upper 60s. Mostly sunny and humid for your Sunday with highs mid-upper 80s. Increasing cloud cover Sunday night, muggy lows mid-upper 60s. And partly sunny skies on Monday with scattered showers and thunderstorms returning. Humid with a high temperature around the mid-80s. Scattered showers and thunderstorms likely continue Monday night with mostly cloudy skies, muggy, low temperature falling into the upper 60s. I'm Severe Weather Team 9 meteorologist Nathan Schott.

0: loves talking about history, and he's even got the diploma to prove it. It's time for This Day in History on After Midnight with Granger Smith.
1: On this day, August the 9th, 1898, Rudolf Diesel of Germany obtained a patent for his internal combustion engine, later known as the diesel engine. 1930, animated character Betty Boop debuted in Max Fleischer's cartoon Dizzy Dishes. 1945, U.S. dropped the second atomic bomb on Nagasaki, Japan, destroying part of the city and wreaking unimaginable havoc. 1974, Richard Nixon resigned as President of the United States, and Vice President Gerald Ford swears the oath of office to take his place as the 38th U.S. President. Some famous birthdays include actress Anna Kendrick, WWE star Alexa Bliss, actress Gillian Anderson, NFL star and football coach Deion Sanders, and actor Sam Elliott. Those are just a few things that went down on this day in history.
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0: Okay, we have Ann Hudson in the studio with stories about her favorite stars out there in Nashville. What you got to update us with?
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2: That's right, Joe. 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
1: Heather lays down her purchase, but Randy rings it up as slowly as he can.
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1: Yep, she's looking at the cigarettes.
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1: Meanwhile, Randy's stone-faced. 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
1: Here we go. 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
2: That's a slick move.
1: Heather, back, back, back. She is out of there. Even Randy tips his cap to Heather. 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
5: Partly cloudy skies tonight with areas of fog developing, muggy lows mid-upper 60s. Mostly sunny and humid for your Sunday with highs mid-upper 80s. Increasing cloud cover Sunday night, muggy lows mid-upper 60s. And partly sunny skies on Monday with scattered showers and thunderstorms returning. Humid with a high temperature around the mid-80s. Scattered showers and thunderstorms likely continue Monday night with mostly cloudy skies, muggy, low temperature falling into the upper 60s. I'm Severe Weather Team 9 meteorologist Nathan Schott.

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4: Partly cloudy skies tonight with areas of fog developing, muggy lows mid-upper 60s. Mostly sunny and humid for your Sunday with highs mid-upper 80s. Increasing cloud cover Sunday night, muggy lows mid-upper 60s. And partly sunny skies on Monday with scattered showers and thunderstorms returning. Humid with a high temperature around the mid-80s. Scattered showers and thunderstorms likely continue Monday night with mostly cloudy skies, muggy, low temperature falling into the upper 60s. I'm Severe Weather Team 9 meteorologist.

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1: Initiate countdown. The Crook and Chase countdown begins now. Number 30.
2: Chase Matthew has been climbing the chart with Lauren Elena and their collaboration. Well, now he is doubling up on the airwaves, launching a new solo hit in the top 30. This is Holding It Down.

0: still love it, love it, love it. Wagon Wheel, Darius Rucker on Crick and Chase. Well, coming up, the special love song that shines like a diamond for Thomas Rhett.
1: Plus a country music baby boom update. Yeah, we got the stork working overtime, friends. We'll be right back with more of the Crick and Chase Countdown.
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It's the Crook and Chase Countdown. Lori Ann and Charlie with you. We hope you're having a great weekend as we count down the hits for you. We're at number 25 with Hudson Westbrook and Painted You Pretty.

0: and how it reached that classification?
1: I think that song was all about timing, you know? I think hit songs are, and it just came around right at the right time. So many artists came before that and with their own unique sound and their songs, and that just kind of fell in, and people were looking for a fresh sound, and we got lucky and wrote it and recorded it and hit the road. And, you know, a combination of Joey Moy making an amazing track, and it's just a, we call it a God thing, to be honest with you, man. Those things just don't happen.
0: Right. What does it mean for your soul when a song like that comes along and makes such an impact? Not only on you, but everybody who's been hearing it, downloading it.
2: Man, it's crazy. It really is it's a pretty humbling thing, to be honest. I can't really explain it, but you know, for the last 2 years, me and BK's been calling me every other day. Dude, did you hear what happened with Cruz? You hear what's happening with Cruz? And yeah. I mean, for us, we've just watched it go from a living room to the top of the charts, and it's just been a wild ride, and it's really motivated us, to be honest. It's motivated us to want to work harder and to continue this thing and continue to build. It's cool to see so many people every night just having so much fun and, you know, letting loose and forgetting their worries, and honestly changing country music is pretty unreal. Baby.

0: went, oh yeah, to that. Certified at 14 million in sales so far. Cruise from FGL. All right, coming up, more diamond songs from Morgan Wallen, Luke Combs, and Lady A next hour on Crook and Chase.
1: Hi, everybody. Crook and Chase here. You know, we've interviewed country artists for decades. Along the way, Riley Green admitted to us what riles him up.
0: And hey, we discovered why Lauren Elena had to strong-arm her friend Kane Brown. And on the last cruise, Keith Urban led us all in a sing-along.
1: All that proves what we learned a long time ago. Some of the best moments in country music don't always happen on stage. They happen sitting around swapping stories about the road, the songs, and what inspired them.
0: It could be laughing about a story you've never heard before, or a behind-the-scenes memory that changes the way you hear a favorite song forever. Those are the moments fans remember.
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14: Mostly sunny skies today, humid with a high temperature mid to upper 80s, an increase in cloud cover tonight, muggy, lows mid to upper 60s, and partly sunny skies on Monday with scattered showers and thunderstorms, humid with a high temperature around the mid 80s, scattered showers and thunderstorms likely lingering into Monday night with mostly cloudy skies, muggy, lows in the upper 60s, and some additional showers and thunderstorms then going into your day on Tuesday with cloudy skies, humid with a high temperature in the lower 80s. I'm Severe Weather Team 9 meteorologist Nathan Schott.
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1: Hello there, this is the Crook and Chase Countdown, and we have high drama as fans continue to speculate on the reality and the people involved in Graylin James' first big hit. This is Water at a Wedding, back at number 23.

0: Hands up, that's Jelly Roll in at number 21 here on Crook and Chase. Hey, coming up, country fans are going old school with their music collections and their wardrobes. So what's cool? Well, I'm on the case.
1: And I am on the case of Luke Combs and his Diamond song that's on the way.
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0: Well, from the beach to the lake or backyard barbecues, Tucker Wetmore has your soundtrack. That is the title track of his new Sunburn mixtape.
1: And that will take us to a quick break. We'll return with another hour of huge diamond hits here on Crook and Chase, including Shania's favorite song to sing in concert and something no other artist has done before, a couple of handfuls of diamond albums. That's right. Garth is coming up. We'll fill you in.
0: And our Rediscovery Artist of the Week. Call him Rockin' Randall or Bo Cephas or simply Hank Jr. He's about to get rowdy.
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11: Mostly sunny skies today, humid with a high temperature mid to upper 80s, an increase in cloud cover tonight, muggy, lows mid to upper 60s, and partly sunny skies on Monday with scattered showers and thunderstorms, humid with a high temperature around the mid 80s, scattered showers and thunderstorms likely lingering into Monday night with mostly cloudy skies, muggy, lows in the upper 60s, and some additional showers and thunderstorms then going into your day on Tuesday with cloudy skies, humid with a high temperature in the lower 80s. I'm Severe Weather Team 9 meteorologist Nathan Schott.
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13: And now, back to two of country's biggest fans, Crook and Chase.
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1: A toast to Shaboozy, who has surpassed his diamond certification for that recording. A bar song is certified for 12 million in sales and counting.
2: Wow. Well, we'll run a tab on that song and celebrate. Coming up on Crook and Chase, the brand new song from Riley Green. Also, Shania Twain's favorite song to sing is a real gem.
3: Everyone sings along. This is unity, men and women.
2: Hi, everybody. Crook and Chase here. You know, we've interviewed country artists for decades. Along the way, Riley Green admitted to us what riles him up.
1: And hey, we discovered why Lauren Elena had to strong-arm her friend Kane Brown. And on the last cruise, Keith Urban led us all in a sing-along.
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1: It's Lori Ann and Charlie here with Zach Topp and South of Sanity at number 14.

0: from her Double Diamond album. Come on over. That is Shania Twain with her triple platinum hit, Man, I Feel Like a Woman.
1: Coming right up, Garth Brooks makes history with diamond certification and is still going strong after almost 40 years in country music.
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0: Diamond certified before he cheats. Carrie Underwood has sold 11 million units of that song so far. So, Charlie, apparently lots of people relate.
1: Especially the guys. I'm sure they're paying attention to that one. All right, next up is George Burge and Luke Bryan. They're just trying to move on, sliding back a space to number 11. Here's Ride, Ride, Ride.

0: John Morgan, Kid Myself, in at number 10. Hey, coming up next hour on Crook and Chase, Morgan Wallen inspires school kids. Chris Stapleton shines like a diamond, making history. And a milestone for Trisha Yearwood, living the stories she sings about.
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12: Mostly sunny skies today, humid with a high temperature mid to upper 80s, an increase in cloud cover tonight, muggy lows mid to upper 60s, and partly sunny skies on Monday with scattered showers and thunderstorms, humid with a high temperature around the mid 80s, scattered showers and thunderstorms likely lingering into Monday night with mostly cloudy skies, muggy lows in the upper 60s, and some additional showers and thunderstorms then going into your day on Tuesday with cloudy skies, humid with a high temperature in the lower 80s. I'm Severe Weather Team 9 meteorologist Nathan Schott.
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0: Stella Lefty with her first top 10 hit at number 7 this week. That is Boston here on Kirk and Chase. Now, after a short break, Chris Stapleton makes music history with a song that's been done a few times before.
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0: recent number one hit, Don't Tell On Me. That's Jason Aldean sliding back a space to number five this week. Well, coming up, a diamond celebration of a country music legend, plus a new song from Luke Combs is bound for the countdown. We'll be right back with all of that and more of the Crook and Chase Countdown.
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Charlie and Lorianne here. We have the top songs in country music based on reports from radio stations all across America. The Crooked Chase Countdown is up to number 4 with a one-space climb for Bailey Zimmerman. This is Chevy Silverado.

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1: The Way I Am is Luke Combs' sixth studio album, and it continues to bring on the hits. 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
8: Mostly sunny skies today, humid with a high temperature mid to upper 80s, an increase in cloud cover tonight, muggy, lows mid to upper 60s, and partly sunny skies on Monday with scattered showers and thunderstorms, humid with a high temperature around the mid 80s, scattered showers and thunderstorms likely lingering into Monday night with mostly cloudy skies, muggy, lows in the upper 60s, and some additional showers and thunderstorms then going into your day on Tuesday with cloudy skies, humid with a high temperature in the lower 80s. I'm Severe Weather Team 9 meteorologist Nathan Schott.
9: 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Number two.

0: Morgan Wallen on Crook and Chase at number one for 2 weeks now with Don't We, his 22nd number one hit, four of those already diamond certified. Man, Charlie, this has been such a fun show of country's all-time biggest selling.
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0: Are you ready to go?
1: I am ready to
0: go.
1: Did
0: you do your stretches?
1: I did not, actually.
0: Okay, well, you're not ready to go.
1: Oh, well, hold on. I'll start doing that.
0: Poor prep, poor show.
1: All right, we'll play this, and then I'll stretch.
0: Okay, all right.

0: Morgan, 1992, kind of came on the scene and put Lori back into the scene, you know, and everybody's like, oh, she's so good and whatever.
1: And she's also gorgeous.
0: She still looks,
1: oh my goodness, right?
0: It's not fair.
1: You see her on the Opry stage not too long, the other week, and I was just like, my goodness, she is stunning.
0: You know, like I had somebody say online, they were critiquing, they're like, somebody her age should not be wearing all that. And I'm thinking to myself, somebody her age should be proud to be wearing that.
1: Hey, I say, if you can, you should. Listen, if I could wear that dress like her, I would.

0: My name's Tim McGraw, and my next 30 years here on Honky Tonkin' with Big D and Bubba. All right, Big D, I'm going to give you a challenge.
1: Okay.
0: Tell me something about Alan Jackson chasing that neon rainbow. Go.
1: The line about the radio is true. Alan's father actually...
0: He actually won a radio?
1: Yep. He won it at work when he was a kid, and that's how he got introduced to country music. And actually, in 91, Alan donated that exact radio to the Country Music Hall of Fame, where it resides.

0: Honky Tonkin with Big D and Bubba. I think we're going to do this all day. We're just going to be like pop-up audio. I'm going to say, hey, Big D, tell me something.
1: Remember your BH1 pop-up?
0: Yeah, pop-up video.
1: Those were the best. I hated when they got rid of those. Those are, you get to learn a little bit about those songs that you know and love, and you sing right along with them.
0: All right, give me one about George Strait, You Look So Good in Love.
1: The spoken word part almost didn't happen. George didn't like the way he didn't like the
0: talking part.
1: So they said we can get rid of it and delete it if you don't like it, but let's just run it down. So he did. It survived, and I'm glad he listened, because it went to number one. George Strait, and You Look So Good in Love on Honky Tonk.

Darling, I've wasted a lot of years not seeing the real you. But tonight your beauty is shining through. And I never took the time to let you know. So before he takes you away, please let me say.

0: true about when George was recording this, he kept laughing? He tried to do the talking part and couldn't take it serious and all that?
1: I think it took him almost an hour to get that, just that part alone.
0: That's amazing.
1: It's pretty fun.
0: All right, it's Honky Tonkin'. Clay Walker now, and rumor has it. Darling.

0: You know, that was a huge hit for Clay Walker, but also for Reba. Not the exact same song, but the same title.
1: Yeah.
0: Rumor has it.
2: Could do that. I thought there was like, when you get one, you get like, I can't do it anymore.
0: I want to say they were like within 1 or 2 years apart. It was like, rumor has it. And I remember like we would play the songs on the radio and you never knew which one was coming up because you
2: I guess you can only have so many like, you know, lines or words or just like lyrics. You
0: get like a little, shared stuff.
2: Yeah, yeah. It's going to be, you can't get away from it, I guess.
3: 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It's coming up.
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16: Mostly sunny skies today, humid with a high temperature mid to upper 80s, an increase in cloud cover tonight, muggy, lows mid to upper 60s, and partly sunny skies on Monday with scattered showers and thunderstorms, humid with a high temperature around the mid 80s, scattered showers and thunderstorms likely lingering into Monday night with mostly cloudy skies, muggy, lows in the upper 60s, and some additional showers and thunderstorms then going into your day on Tuesday with cloudy skies, humid with a high temperature in the lower 80s. I'm Severe Weather Team 9 meteorologist Nathan Schott.

0: Poncho and Lefty, it's Willie and Merle. And you know that whole thing was done like in the middle of the night. Willie wrote it and then woke Merle up on the tour bus and said, hey, I need you to record your vocals. And like Merle's like,
1: and boom, one take and done.
0: Yeah, it ended up being the hugest song probably for both of them.
1: Hey, we are having a great time this week, taking you back some great songs. You're honky-tonking.

0: song was about us, it'd be Honky Tonk Fatitude.
1: True.
0: Sorry.
2: No, it should be. Brooks and Dunn, they've had some songs where they write together, but most of the stuff, when Ronnie Dunn, they've picked him out of Oklahoma and put him together with Kix. He'd written a ton of them and had a lot to already bring. This is one of them. She's Not the Cheating Kind. It's Brooks and Dunn. She's

0: And that was back in 1994. All right, Big D, I'm going to give you another one. Give me a fact about Alabama-Tennessee River.
1: Randy Owen wrote the verses when he's growing up, in a van down by the river. But it wasn't quite complete, and Jeff Cook, his bandmate, arranged a high energy, that fiddle that you hear, bridge.
0: Yeah.
1: Totally changed the song's energy. It became Alabama's very first single released through RCA and went to number one in 1980.

Devil went down to Georgia. He was looking for a soul to steal. He was in a bind because he was way behind and he was willing to make a deal. When he came across this young man sawing on a fiddle and playing it hot, and the devil jumped up on a hickory stump and said, "Boy, let me tell you what. I guess you didn't know it, but I'm a fiddle player too. And if you'd care to take a dare, I'll make a bet with you. Now you play pretty good fiddle, boy, but give the devil his due. I bet a fiddle of gold against your soul, because I think I'm better than you." The boy said, "My name's Johnny, and it might be a sin, but I'll take your bet, and you're going to regret

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And fire flew from his fingertips as he rosined up his bow. And he pulled the bow across the strings and it made an evil hiss. And then a band of demons joined in and it

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And he laid that golden fiddle on the ground at Johnny's feet. Johnny said, "Devil, just come on back if you ever want to try again. I done told you once, you son of a bitch, I'm the..."

0: It's Honky Tonkin' with Big D and Bubba. That song almost never existed, by the way. It was a throwaway. They went, we need one more song. I don't know, write something about a fiddle.
1: Okay, here we go. Went number one. Here's Steve Azar on Honky Tonkin'.

0: I don't have to be me till Monday. Steve Azar. I thought it was so cool. I saw his bus on the road one time. I'm like, that's Steve Azar. I wonder if he's in it. I get so excited about dumb stuff. I really did.
1: There are the people who will follow buses like that for miles just to find out that they're not on it. They're just moving it from one place to another.
0: But it's pretty great. All right, going to crank up some Toby now. Went to

0: Toby Keith, ain't much fun on Honky Tonkin' with Big D and Bubba.
1: Seems like every time we have Clint Black on the show, we always bring up Maverick, the movie Maverick from 1994. He wrote the song knowing it was going to be used, and that's why you got all the gambling and the horse racing metaphors and all that kind of stuff. And then, of course, he got into the movie as a cameo. It's the one and only our friend Clint Black in Good Run of Bad Luck. You got Honky Tonkin' with Big D and Bubba. A high

0: Black. 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
1: Scandalous.

0: Conway and Tight Fitting Jeans. 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Just think about that. We have a song about a lady from, like, high society going slumming.
1: Yeah.
0: I mean, I love it. I love country music. We have everything.
1: Yeah, that's right. Really do.
0: We cover all the bases.
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20: Mostly sunny skies today, humid with a high temperature mid to upper 80s, an increase in cloud cover tonight, muggy, lows mid to upper 60s, and partly sunny skies on Monday with scattered showers and thunderstorms, humid with a high temperature around the mid 80s, scattered showers and thunderstorms likely lingering into Monday night with mostly cloudy skies, muggy, lows in the upper 60s, and some additional showers and thunderstorms then going into your day on Tuesday with cloudy skies, humid with a high temperature in the lower 80s. I'm Severe Weather Team 9 meteorologist Nathan Schott.
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0: favorite part coming up.
1: I'm out of here.
0: That's where all the DJs go, okay, see you later, bye. I'll just walk myself out.
2: I hate us sometimes. I do love me a good muscle car, though, and this video has got two of them.
0: What?
2: How about, I think it's a 77 Trans Am and that Charger.
0: Oh.
2: It's Mark Wills on Honky Talkin'.

0: something.
1: Mark Wills in 19 something with Big D and Bubba. That song was a 6 week number one. 6 weeks at number one. That is huge.
2: It was also the Billboard eventually named it the number two overall country song of the entire 2000s decade. Number two in the whole 2000s. Pretty sweet.
1: All right, Doug Stone and Why Did Not Think of That is on Honky Tonkin' with Big D and Bubba.

0: Why didn't I think of that? It's Honky Tonkin' with Big D and Bubba. Pretty great. You know, we had Trace in the studio, Trace Adkins in the studio, and one of the things that fascinated people the most was his finger. He's got his pinky that he ended up almost chopping off, and so he had the doctor sew it back on, but instead of just sewing it on in a random place, he did it to where he could play a D chord.
1: Yeah, suspended D.
0: On his guitar.
1: Yeah.
0: And so, like, he says it's great because he uses it as a hook.
1: Yeah, he can't move it at all. He says sometimes I'll get my finger caught, like, in clothes or, like, in something. And you've got to see the video.
0: Trace.
1: Because he's holding it up there, and you're like, that is half cool, half gross.
0: I love it. Again, the video's on our socials, at Big D and Bubba. This ain't no thinkin' thing. It's Honky Tonkin'.

0: Trace Adkins, this ain't no thinking thing with Big D and Bubba on Honky Tonkin'. You know, a buddy of mine is a songwriter, and every once in a while he'll say, hey, I have an idea for a song. Can I write a song about this? And I'm like, dude, we had Papa Loved Mama. I mean, you can write a song about anything. We have a song about a guy.
1: If he can do a song that's like a weird taboo.
0: I was like, man, we got a trucker who finds out his wife is cheating and he drives his big rig into the hotel.
1: He was shifting gears.
0: I mean, you can write about anything.
2: Papa drove a truck nearly all his life. You know it drove Mama crazy being a trucker's wife. The part she couldn't handle was being alone. I guess she needed more to hold than just a tip.

0: Papa Loved Mama. It's Garth on Honky Tonkin'. And more of the show coming up in just a moment. You know how you know? Because this guy's going to say it.
1: Hang on. More Honky Tonkin' with Big D and Bubba in a moment.
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15: Mostly sunny skies today, humid with a high temperature mid to upper 80s, an increase in cloud cover tonight, muggy, lows mid to upper 60s, and partly sunny skies on Monday with scattered showers and thunderstorms, humid with a high temperature around the mid 80s, scattered showers and thunderstorms likely lingering into Monday night with mostly cloudy skies, muggy, lows in the upper 60s, and some additional showers and thunderstorms then going into your day on Tuesday with cloudy skies, humid with a high temperature in the lower 80s. I'm Severe Weather Team 9 meteorologist Nathan Schott.

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1: Songwriter Richard Fagan was inspired to write this next song. He watched a real fast-talking auctioneer at work, John Michael Montgomery. So let me see if I can handle this. It's a tongue twister. I think we all, at some point, learned every

0: Dee and Bubba, and one of my favorite moments. Somebody, oftentimes people go, what's your favorite story? Who's the coolest person ever? I'll tell you right now, one of the highlights of my career is getting to hang out with Hank Williams Jr.
1: Yeah.
0: We had him on the show. He's in the studio. We're hanging out, and he's smoking his cigar. And in the middle of the interview, this is the most Hankest Hank thing that has ever been hanked. In the middle of the interview, we're live on the air. He stands up and takes a phone call and walks away. He doesn't say, excuse me, I have to take this. We're just talking, and all of a sudden, he just stands up and goes.
1: We're like, is he okay? They came back like nothing happened.
0: Didn't apologize.
1: What a boss. Like, I mean, a boss.

0: Man, we all can relate to that song. I mean, everyone, we all had that one friend who always, did you have a friend who used to take his shirt off to fight? You know, everybody's got that one who's like, shirt's off,
1: I know. Well, this is Neil McCoy's biggest song.

0: Patti Loveless doing a little girl power anthem, and I'm that kind of girl. I'm not gonna push over. I'm not no pushover.
1: Song kind of stood out. The 90s is kind of a, you know, hey, like you said, girl power for sure, man.
0: David Lee Murphy wrote this song in his kitchen in about 15 minutes, ended up being his hugest, biggest, giantest hit ever.
1: Imagine writing a song in 15 minutes and then not even realizing this is going to be the song you sing for the next 40 years or something.
0: Pretty great. Dust on the Bottle, David Lee Murphy on Honky Tonkin'.

0: All right, so I'm going to throw something out here. We're about to play this song from a, he was a nobody. He'd never had a song on the radio ever, and he ended up doing a little thing at the Opry where they brought him up on stage, and he performed a song, and he got a standing ovation. And I remember, like, the record company person called me the Monday after it happened and said, "You're not going to believe you got a standing ovation, our new artist." And we're like, "Oh, okay, well, cool. Can we bring him by?" Yeah, sure, bring him by. He came by. It was this song and this guy.
1: Yeah, unmistakable deep voice of Josh Turner.

0: and train.
1: People ask us all the time, what do you think country needs the most of? I'm like, we need more duos. And we need more Montgomery Gentry.
2: People ask you that?
1: No.
2: You just want to get your opinion out there.
1: That's right.
2: All right.
1: Loving Gone on Honky Tonk.

0: Dwight Yoakam, when he started getting a little pop, remember that? And then, like, you know, it was a big hit for him, Ain't That Lonely Yet. But then he's like, yeah, I'm going to go back to doing my Bakersfield thing. I like that better.
1: Also, a really good actor.
0: Yes.
1: In Sling Blade, really, like, he was, like, the, to me, the star of the whole movie.
2: Another hour of Honky Tonkin' with Big D and Bubba is on the way.
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6: Mostly sunny skies today, humid with a high temperature mid to upper 80s, an increase in cloud cover tonight, muggy, lows mid to upper 60s, and partly sunny skies on Monday with scattered showers and thunderstorms, humid with a high temperature around the mid 80s, scattered showers and thunderstorms likely lingering into Monday night with mostly cloudy skies, muggy, lows in the upper 60s, and some additional showers and thunderstorms then going into your day on Tuesday with cloudy skies, humid with a high temperature in the lower 80s. I'm Severe Weather Team 9 meteorologist Nathan Schott.
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0: we go. Starting off the final hour of this week's Honky Tonkin' episode. And we're going to throw on some Mark Chestnut.
1: Boy, what a run Mark had in the early 90s. Here

0: Sure is Monday. Mark Chestnut on Honky Tonkin' with Big D and Bubba. That was his fourth number one in a row when that came out. Good for Mark, man.
1: Yeah, good for Mark. We've got a little, you know, Miranda Lambert is, you know, is the Texas sweetheart, country girl, but she's really kind of a alternative rock girl, heavily influenced, especially from Steve Earle. And she even talked about Kerosene, the kind of the structure of the song, reminiscent of Steve Earle's I Feel All Right. You got it now. Here is Miss Miranda Lambert's Kerosene on Honky Tonkin'.

0: The lady behind Ella Langley. Yeah, a lot of people don't realize that Ella Langley's success has a lot to do with the songwriting from Miranda Lambert.
1: Yeah, I think Miranda's like a co-writer almost every single one, it seems.
0: Crazy,
1: like.
0: Man.
1: John Anderson has put out a ton of hits, and we all love that unique style of John. This came out in 1993. Huge hit, fan favorite. It was his final number one country hit on the Billboard charts. You've got it right now on Honky Tonk.

0: What's your favorite John Anderson song? Money in the Bank. Okay, what's better, Money in the Bank or Swingin'?
1: Swingin'.
0: What's better, Swingin', Money in the Bank, or Chicken Truck? I go with Chicken Truck.
1: Chicken Truck, just because it's fun to say.
2: Picking up strangers, let me tell you about the dangers. 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
1: We had a guy years ago test us on our country knowledge. He was like, you know who this is? And he was playing this song, and I went, Johnny Lee? And he was like, wow.
2: Okay. All right.
1: Oh, you, for a young guy, you know your country. Mickey Ashworth, big shout out to you, brother.
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0: Walker on Honky Tonkin' with Big D and Bubba.
1: A lot of people are like, what is there? What are they saying? They're saying Dumas, D-U-M-A-S, Dumas Walker. He owned a legendary, like, greasy spoon restaurant near my hometown of Salina, Tennessee. They have their slaw burgers. 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
1: Some slaw burgers, some cider.
0: Some ski.
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15: Mostly sunny skies today, humid with a high temperature mid to upper 80s, an increase in cloud cover tonight, muggy, lows mid to upper 60s, and partly sunny skies on Monday with scattered showers and thunderstorms, humid with a high temperature around the mid 80s, scattered showers and thunderstorms likely lingering into Monday night with mostly cloudy skies, muggy, lows in the upper 60s, and some additional showers and thunderstorms then going into your day on Tuesday with cloudy skies, humid, the high temperature in the lower 80s. I'm Severe Weather Team 9 meteorologist Nathan Schott.

0: Whiskey, If You Were a Woman, Highway 101 on Honky Tonkin'. What a great song, and what a great way of, I say great way, what an interesting way of framing alcoholism and the whiskey as not being a drink, but it's the seductive other woman and all that.
1: It's also really nice to hear Highway 101 on the radio. What a, don't sleep on them, man. What a great group.
0: I'm going to get on some Check Yes or No right now. Turn it up. George Strait's 28th number one. Which would be a huge
1: career. He was just getting started.
0: He wasn't even halfway yet.
2: It started way back in third grade.

0: So I'm going to make a complaint. I'm going to file a formal complaint right now.
1: All right, let me write this down. Go ahead.
0: Okay, as a huge Garth Brooks fan, anytime he does this song in concert, he doesn't sing it. He lets the crowd sing it.
1: No, don't you hate that?
0: And I do. I'm like, every single time, I've seen Garth 15 billion times, and every single time when he starts the song, I go, is this the time he's going to sing it?
1: Nope.
0: Nope.
1: Puts a microphone out in the crowd, and Bubba gets mad.

0: Just a reminder, man. I mean, we can stress over life, or we can go, oh, that's the way it was supposed to be. I mean, everything works out the way it was supposed to work out. Thank God for those unanswered prayers.
1: Yeah. But stress does help you lose weight. There's that.
0: Or it makes you eat more.
1: That's right.
0: I'm a stress eater.
1: Here's Exile now. Give me one more chance.

0: It's a Exile, and we're Big D and Bubba. This is Honky Tonk, and we got a song coming up here in just a moment that Toby Keith wrote out of frustration. He was just like, the record label said, "You're just not marketable, Toby." And he's like,
1: "Watch
0: what
1: he does. Watch what
0: so
1: he does."
0: He went and bought the rights to the song back and took it to a new label, and it ended up being a 5-week number one, and we'll play that for you next.
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0: baby.
1: It's my favorite part.
2: So that story is true, what Bubba said. The record label that Toby was with said, you're not marketable enough. So he bought the rights of that song back, took it to another label, and watched it spend 5 weeks at number one. It was the,
1: basically exactly what I just said.
2: I know. I'm just...
1: Because it's true.
2: Well, you just said what I just said. I just said that what you said was true.
1: Well, I just said what you just said.
2: I know you are, but what am I?
1: Ain't nothing.

0: Brooks and Dunn.
1: Oh, I like where you did that.
0: Brooks and Dunn. Ain't nothing about you. All right. We played All Marathi Friends Have Settled Down earlier. But we're going to go ahead and get the other one on.
1: Dude, there's nothing like having this play and then your favorite NFL team came on for Monday Night Football.
0: Do you want a party? Do you want a party?
1: I say, do you?
0: Do you?
1: Do you
0: want a party?
1: It's Hank Williams Jr. on Honky.

0: For over 20 years, that was the Monday Night Football theme. Bo Cephas. You know what we have not done, and we're going to change it right now. We have not played a single Randy Travis song yet today.
1: Oh, what?
0: That changes now.

0: One of the greatest country albums of all time, Storms of Life, had that song, on the other hand, and Reasons I Cheat. Like, you had both sides. Yeah, so here's why I can't cheat, and on the other side of the cassette was Here's Why I Am Cheating.
1: We talk about greatest albums of all time. This is from the Come On Over album, which went on to become the best-selling country album of all time by any artist.
0: Anyone.
1: It's Shania Twain, and Love Gets Me Every Time.

0: Shania and Mutt Lange and Love Gives Me
1: Every
0: Time.
1: What group was he with?
0: Mutt Lange was with everybody. He wrote all those AC/DC songs back in the day. He did Loverboy. He was like working with Sammy Hagar. He did
2: Def Leppard.
1: Def Leppard. That's what I'm thinking
0: of. Yeah, I mean, and then he helped.
1: And he got a piece of that, too, because the song. so he's doing all right.
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2: News, I'm Angelo Bavaro. Iran insisting that the Strait of Hormuz will not fully reopen until the U.S. agrees to several demands.
6: Iran's Supreme National Security Council issued a fresh statement over the weekend calling on the United States to permanently end the war in the region and compensate Iran for damages before the Strait would reopen.
2: Fox's Trey Yingst. Israeli Prime Minister Benjamin Netanyahu says Israel rejects a 15-point proposal to disarm Hamas. The fight over the Democratic Party's future shifts to Wisconsin primary this Tuesday, specifically the governor's race.
8: Socialist candidate Francesca Hong says she's been trying to focus on the issues in the last few days before the primary. She's been forced to respond to a lot of previous social media posts, though, some of which she's walked back, like wanting to cancel Thanksgiving.
2: Fox's Madeline Rivera. 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

Alexandra Kay on 99.9 WTUZ. Happy Sunday, everybody. Tom Reed here until 8 o'clock with all of your favorite hits on a weekend. Coming up this hour, we have music from Dan and Shay, Megan Maroney, and Big and Rich. Right now, Brothers Osborne in Z Country.

0: That was the 11th number one single for Clint Black going back to 1998. Nothing but the taillights here in Z Country. 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
5: The radical left attacks law enforcement in the streets, while leftist politicians like Zohran Mamdani, Tim Walz, and Jasmine Crockett slander them on stage.
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5: And Amy Acton's echoing her fellow leftists, spreading dangerous lies.
9: Does this not feel like the Ku Klux Klan to anyone?
5: Amy Acton and her fringe rhetoric inspires violence against officers with deadly results.
10: New details about the deadly shooting.
11: A sniper opened fire from a nearby rooftop.
12: Jan specifically intended to kill agents.
5: The attacks and violent acts targeting law enforcement are fueled by rhetoric like Amy Acton's, creating violence, endangering all of us. Ohio can't afford liberal Amy Acton. 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Because Vivek will stand with our officers to keep Ohio safe. 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
16: Mostly sunny skies today, humid with a high temperature mid to upper 80s, an increase in cloud cover tonight, muggy, lows mid to upper 60s, and partly sunny skies on Monday with scattered showers and thunderstorms, humid with a high temperature around the mid 80s, scattered showers and thunderstorms likely lingering into Monday night with mostly cloudy skies, muggy, lows in the upper 60s, and some additional showers and thunderstorms then going into your day on Tuesday with cloudy skies, humid, with a high temperature in the lower 80s. I'm Severe Weather Team 9 meteorologist Nathan Schott.
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0: Kevin Powers in Shaboozy on 99.9 WTUZ. 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Actress Melanie Griffith turns 69 today. From The X-Files, actress Gillian Anderson is 58. Television journalist Hoda Kotb is 62 today. Pro Football Hall of Famer Deion Sanders turns 59. And legendary actor Sam Elliott is 82 on this Sunday. 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
1: 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Happy Sunday, everybody. Hope you're having a fantastic weekend. You know, today is Happiness Happens Day. This day was first founded in 1999 by the Secret Society of Happy People. It was first known under the name of Admit Your Happy Day. And as you might expect, the whole purpose of Happiness Happens Day is to spread the joy of being happy and to persuade people to look on the brighter side of life. Happiness is contagious, so if you're happy, tell somebody. And for the record, did you know there are 31 different types of happiness? Yep. So try their happiness counter and you'll probably discover more happy moments than you might expect. 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
10: WTUZ Country Weather. Mostly sunny skies today, humid with a high temperature mid to upper 80s, an increase in cloud cover tonight, muggy lows mid to upper 60s, and partly sunny skies on Monday with scattered showers and thunderstorms, humid with a high temperature around the mid 80s, scattered showers and thunderstorms likely lingering into Monday night with mostly cloudy skies, muggy lows in the upper 60s, and some additional showers and thunderstorms then going into your day on Tuesday with cloudy skies, humid with a high temperature in the lower 80s. I'm Severe Weather Team 9 meteorologist Nathan Schott.
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2: News. I'm Carmen Roberts. President Trump is reportedly in no rush to launch new military strikes against Iran. So that comes after it issued a list of demands to reopen the Strait of Hormuz.
3: President Trump saying in a phone call with Axios, saying instead of increasing military pressure, as we've seen in past weekends, that instead the administration is going to increase economic pressure and wait for that to mount.
2: Fox's Alex Hogan, GOP Congressman Rick Crawford adding.
4: I think the issue with Strait of Hormuz is less about military capability and more about the diplomatic channels that are being exercised to try to control that without a full-scale military kinetic engagement.
2: And Louisiana health officials are warning beachgoers about a surge of infections from flesh-eating bacteria in the coastal areas. 9 cases reported this year so far, 5 of them fatal. 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

Kenny Chesney on 99.9 WTUZ. Hope you're having a great weekend, everybody. Thanks so much for spending it right here with us in the country. More great music coming up in the 5 o'clock hour, including a classic from George Strait, plus the band Perry and Dustin Lynch. Right now, here's Craig Morgan on WTUZ.

0: George Strait on a Sunday afternoon in Z Country. Make sure you stay with us at 6 o'clock because you have a very special invitation to join Pastor Ted Knapp as he explores the Bible, pursues God's immeasurable riches, and helps you to strengthen your faith. 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
7: Look for an increasing cloud cover tonight, muggy, lows mid to upper 60s, and partly sunny skies on Monday, with scattered showers and thunderstorms returning, humid with a high temperature around the mid 80s. Showers and thunderstorms likely linger into Monday night with mostly cloudy skies, muggy, lows in the upper 60s, and some additional scattered showers and thunderstorms going throughout the day on Tuesday with cloudy skies, humid with a high temperature in the lower 80s, additional showers and thunderstorms Tuesday night, lows in the mid to upper 60s. I'm Severe Weather Team 9 meteorologist Nathan Schott.
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0: 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Today is the 9th day of August. Still a little bit of summer left. 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
7: Look for an increasing cloud cover tonight. Muggy, lows mid-upper 60s and partly sunny skies on Monday with scattered showers and thunderstorms returning. Humid with a high temperature around the mid-80s. Showers and thunderstorms likely linger into Monday night with mostly cloudy skies. Muggy, lows in the upper 60s. And some additional scattered showers and thunderstorms going throughout the day on Tuesday with cloudy skies. Humid with a high temperature in the lower 80s. Additional showers and thunderstorms Tuesday night. Lows in the mid-upper 60s. I'm Severe Weather Team 9 meteorologist Nathan Schott.
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6: Greetings to everyone and welcome to Breaking Bread with Pastor Ted. I have been serving churches since 1992, and still I feel odd when referring to myself as a pastor. I am not always a person of godly character. My thoughts, words, and deeds are sometimes questionable. I can identify with St. Paul the Bible when he wrote these words. I do not understand what I do, for I don't do what I would like to do, but instead I do what I hate. It is the sin that lives in me. Charles Spurgeon, an English preacher in the 1800s, once said, I believe the holier a man becomes, the more he mourns over the unholiness which remains in him. I can identify with this. How about you, dear listener? But let's remember that we must embrace the balance of the whole Bible and what God says about his children. In the book of Romans, we are told that there is no condemnation for those who are in Christ Jesus. Also, where sin abounds, grace does much more abound. When it comes to sin, we can approach it this way. You can either struggle with it or you can frolic in it. In his first letter, John said, No one who lives deeply in Christ makes a practice of sin. None of those who do practice sin have taken a good look at Christ. They've got him all backwards. But if anyone does sin, we have one who speaks to the Father in our defense, Jesus Christ, the righteous one. John Newton, the author of the well-known hymn Amazing Grace, lived 82 years, and evidently, near the end, he is quoted saying, Although my memory is fading, I remember two things clearly. I am a great sinner, and Christ is a great Savior. Oh, dear listeners, this should compel us to thank and praise the Lord. And another quote of John Newton's is, I am not what I ought to be. I am not what I want to be. I am not what I hope to be in another world, but still I am not what I once used to be. And by the grace of God, I am what I am. Again, I say this should compel us to thank and praise the Lord. Perhaps this song will help us do that.

I want to continue with these thoughts of sin and grace because they are active in our lives every day. In regard to sin, I count on what John wrote in his first letter. This is the message we have heard from him and proclaim to you, that God is light and in him is no darkness at all. If we say we have fellowship with him while we walk in darkness, we lie and do not practice the truth. But if we walk in the light as he is in the light, we have fellowship with one another, and the blood of Jesus, his Son, cleanses us from all sin. To complement this, let's hear what Paul wrote in his letter to the Galatians. So I say, walk by the Spirit, and you will not gratify the desires of the flesh. For the flesh desires what is contrary to the Spirit, and the Spirit what is contrary to the flesh. Those who belong to Christ Jesus have crucified the flesh with his passions and desires. Since we live by the Spirit, let us keep in step with the Spirit. It appears to me that walking in the light and keeping step are referring to the same thing. I like the way one commentary puts it, and I quote, "The concept of keeping in step brings to mind a formal dance where the man often initiates and the woman follows. Both dancers excel when they move in synchrony, meaning that the woman keeps in step with the man. Considering that the church is Christ's bride, this analogy seems fitting to illustrate what it means to keep in step with the Spirit. The Spirit initiates the dance by convicting sinners of their need for salvation through the gospel. He also regenerates our spirit, an act that Jesus calls being born again. We respond to the Spirit's conviction by having faith in the person and sacrificial work of Christ. And the dance is set in motion as we begin to live by the Spirit. And so, dear listeners, we are all invited to the dance. So let's follow the Spirit's lead and experience godly harmony. But I have to confess that sometimes I step on the Holy Spirit's toes. My clumsy fleshly desires cry out for satisfaction and interrupts the holy dance. Can anyone listening identify with me? St. Paul said, "What a wretched man I am! Who will rescue me from this body of death? Thanks be to God through Jesus Christ our Lord." And he continues by saying, "Therefore there is now no condemnation for those who are in Christ Jesus, because through Christ the law of the Spirit of life set me free from the law of sin and death." So, dear listeners, when the sinful desires of the flesh interrupt your dance with the Spirit, we can either please the flesh, which will bring temporary pleasure but have toxic consequences, or we can hold tight to our dance partner, the Holy Spirit, and have peace, joy, and wellness in our souls. I tell you, this calls for more rejoicing in a song, and this one is called, "I Will Worship You."

One of the portions of scripture I read came from Paul's letter to the Christians in Galatia. Let's hear it again. So I say, walk by the Spirit, and you will not gratify the desires of the flesh. For the flesh desires what is contrary to the Spirit, and the Spirit what is contrary to the flesh. Those who belong to Christ Jesus have crucified the flesh with its passions and desires. Since we live by the Spirit, let us keep in step with the Spirit. Let's take time now to understand the part that says, those who belong to Christ have crucified the flesh with its passion and desires. At the time this was written, crucifixions were known by everyone. We know that our Lord Jesus was crucified. It was a form of the ultimate torture that eventually led to death. Crucifixions were carried out in public places as a deterrent to breaking the law and a statement of the state's power and what would happen if it was challenged. In that day, crucifixion death meant the same thing. So what other word could we use in our scripture? I looked up the meaning of the Greek word for crucifixion in the text, and this is what it says. To extinguish passion or selfishness. So instead of using the word crucified, let's read this again using the word extinguish. Those who belong to Christ Jesus have extinguished the flesh with its passions and desires. I could take much time trying to name every passion and desire that we experience, but instead, I trust that the Holy Spirit is speaking to each of us in regard to our personal passions and desires. In the book of Hebrews, it is said this way, let us throw off everything that hinders and the sin that so easily entangles, and let us run with perseverance the race marked out for us. So, dear listeners, in regard to your relationship with the Lord, what distraction, what sin so easily interrupts your relationship with the Lord? What causes you to stumble in the race marked out for you? It says to throw them off, which could also be said to lay them aside. If we are going to grow and mature in our Christian life, what I have shared so far must be addressed. It takes God-given courage to face ourselves. It takes sincere searching of the Scriptures to know the will of God. Perhaps you have heard me say this before, but it is true that when you get into the Word gets into you. In the book of Hebrews, it says, the Word of God is alive and powerful. It is sharper than the sharpest two-edged sword, cutting between soul and spirit, between joint and marrow. It exposes our innermost thoughts and desires. It has just occurred to me that someone might be listening who is a new Christian, or perhaps someone is listening who is not yet a Christian. Perhaps what you are hearing about crucifying, extinguishing, throwing off, or laying aside passions and desires does not appeal to you. If so, please know that God wants us to have healthy passions and desires. What I'm sharing has to do with the things in us that are not of God. When we open our heart and invite Christ in, it is His Holy Spirit that makes His home in us. Note that He is the Holy Spirit. His holiness within us gives us the desire to be holy. St. Paul told the Philippians, all my prayers for all of you, I always pray with joy because of your partnership in the gospel from the first day until now. Being confident of this, that He who began a good work in you will carry it on to completion until the day of Christ Jesus. He also told them,
Not that I have already obtained all this or have already arrived at my goal, but I press on to take hold of that for which Christ Jesus took hold of me. And then in his letter to the Christians in Thessalonica, Paul said this, "May God himself, the God of peace, sanctify you through and through. May your whole spirit, soul, and body be kept blameless at the coming of our Lord Jesus Christ." I agree with Dwight Moody, who said, "I have more trouble with myself than any other man." And to sum up this teaching, I found a song by Zach Williams entitled "Victory is Coming." Let's take a close listen.

0: In that song, I like the line that says, "Victory is coming, God is fighting for my life." So, dear listeners, let us be encouraged to know that God is fighting for us, praise His name. Well, that is all I have for now. I want to thank you for taking time to break bread with me. And until the next time, may there always be work for your hands to do. May your purse always hold a coin or two. May the sun always shine upon your window pane. May a rainbow be certain to follow each rain. May the hand of a friend always be near to you, and may God fill your heart with gladness to cheer you. Now so be it. Amen.
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5: Look for an increasing cloud cover tonight. Muggy, lows mid-upper 60s, and partly sunny skies on Monday with scattered showers and thunderstorms returning. Humid with a high temperature around the mid-80s. Showers and thunderstorms likely linger into Monday night with mostly cloudy skies. Muggy, lows in the upper 60s, and some additional scattered showers and thunderstorms going throughout the day on Tuesday with cloudy skies. Humid with a high temperature in the lower 80s. Additional showers and thunderstorms Tuesday night, lows in the mid-upper 60s. I'm Severe Weather Team 9 meteorologist Nathan Schott.
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Happy Sunday, everybody. More great music coming up this half hour, including Jordan Davis, Taylor Swift, and Toby Keith. Right now, here's Cole Swindell in Z Country.

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1: 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Have a news or traffic tip? 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Or just want to share your thoughts on something we're talking about? Text us and join the conversation. 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
3: Every weekday afternoon, just before 5, WTUZ and the First National Bank of Denison salute former and currently serving military members. These brave men and women deserve our respect. To have a military member recognized, just write down their name, town, and service branch and send it to veterans@WTUZ.com. We'll make sure to include them in our upcoming military salutes, presented by WTUZ and the First National Bank of Denison. 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
4: WTUZ Country Weather. Look for an increasing cloud cover tonight. Muggy, lows mid-upper 60s, and partly sunny skies on Monday, with scattered showers and thunderstorms returning. Humid with a high temperature around the mid-80s. Showers and thunderstorms likely linger into Monday night with mostly cloudy skies. Muggy, lows in the upper 60s, and some additional scattered showers and thunderstorms going throughout the day on Tuesday with cloudy skies. Humid with a high temperature in the lower 80s. Additional showers and thunderstorms Tuesday night, lows in the mid-upper 60s. I'm Severe Weather Team 9 meteorologist Nathan Schott.
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6: I'm Carmen Roberts. Israeli Prime Minister Netanyahu rejects the Gaza plan hailed by President Trump, vowing the IDF will not pull out of Gaza until Hamas disarms. This as Iran throws up roadblocks to reopening the Strait of Hormuz by listing some demands the U.S. must meet.
7: Iran's Supreme National Security Council calling on the United States to permanently end the war and compensate Iran for damages before the strait would reopen.
6: Fox's Trey Yingston, Tel Aviv. Michigan's Democratic nominee for the U.S. Senate, Dr. Abdul El-Sayed, said he has spoken with former President Barack Obama and hopes that he will campaign with him.
8: Democrats know they need to come together in this crucial Senate race that could determine control of the upper chamber in November.
6: Fox's Madeline Rivera reporting. 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

George Burge and Luke Bryan on a Sunday afternoon here in Z Country. It's a beautiful day. Hope you're enjoying your Sunday. Thanks so much for spending it right here with us. More great music coming up for you in the 7 o'clock hour, including Luke Combs, Zach Topp, and Alan Jackson. Right now, Keith Urban on WTUZ.

0: Big 2018 hit for Luke Combs on 99.9 WTUZ. And speaking of Luke Combs and big hits, making the Spotify Billions Club is a career achievement, and it's so rare that only 17 country songs have ever accomplished this. Well, make that 18 now, as Luke Combs' song, Fast Car, has crossed the billion streams plateau. More incredible, it's Luke's third song to do that. Cooler still, it's the second time that song Fast Car has pulled this off, as in January 2025, Tracy Chapman's original version also joined that exclusive club. More big hits coming up here after the break, including Riley Green, Zach Top, and a new song from Flatland Cavalry, right here in Z Country.
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4: Look for an increasing cloud cover tonight. Muggy, lows mid-upper 60s, and partly sunny skies on Monday with scattered showers and thunderstorms returning. Humid with a high temperature around the mid-80s. Showers and thunderstorms likely linger into Monday night with mostly cloudy skies. Muggy, lows in the upper 60s, and some additional scattered showers and thunderstorms going throughout the day on Tuesday with cloudy skies. Humid with a high temperature in the lower 80s. Additional showers and thunderstorms Tuesday night, lows in the mid-upper 60s. I'm Severe Weather Team 9 meteorologist Nathan Schott.
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0: Originally from Lubbock, Texas, that's the band Flatland Cavalry with their new song, Never Coming Back, here on WTUZ. Well, today is the ninth day of August, and let's take a look at a few things that happened on this date in country music history. All the way back in 1975, Asleep at the Wheel entered the charts with the letter that Johnny Walker wrote. In 1991, Tanya Tucker was shaken but unhurt when her tour bus ended up in the middle of a police chase in Dallas. On this date in 1997, Elvis Week began in Memphis as fans commemorated the 20th anniversary of the death of Elvis Presley. And finally on this date back in 2010, the single As She's Walking Away by the Zac Brown Band featuring Alan Jackson hit the airwaves. Up next, we have a 1990 classic from Alan Jackson right here in Z Country.
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0: 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Well, it's time to take a quick break and a look at our weather forecast for our Sunday evening. When we return, music from Tim McGraw, Caroline Jones, and a classic from Willie Nelson and Merle Haggard. Stay with us at the top of the hour because Lorianne and Charlie count down the top 30 country songs of the week on the Crook and Chase Countdown, 8 to midnight tonight. I'll be back at noon on Saturday with more of your weekend country favorites here in Z Country. Have a super Sunday evening, everybody.
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2: Look for an increasing cloud cover tonight. Muggy, lows mid-upper 60s, and partly sunny skies on Monday with scattered showers and thunderstorms returning. Humid with a high temperature around the mid-80s. Showers and thunderstorms likely linger into Monday night with mostly cloudy skies. Muggy, lows in the upper 60s. And some additional scattered showers and thunderstorms going throughout the day on Tuesday with cloudy skies. Humid with a high temperature in the lower 80s. Additional showers and thunderstorms Tuesday night, lows in the mid-upper 60s. I'm Severe Weather Team 9 meteorologist Nathan Schott.
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3: 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Number 30.
4: Chase Matthew has been climbing the chart with Lauren Elena and their collaboration. Well, now he is doubling up on the airwaves, launching a new solo hit in the top 30. This is Holding It Down.

0: Calling It Down from Chase Matthew is new at number 30 here on the Crook and Chase Countdown. Well, how you doing, everybody? The chase is on. I'm Charlie Chase.
1: I'm Lori Ann Crook. Hi, everybody. Today, our show kind of has a new brilliance about it as we spotlight diamond-certified songs and albums in country music. Now, that is a rare feat, equivalent to 10 million or more units sold.
0: Luke Combs,